Black Sabbath with Iron Man from Paranoid on Steve Gorman Rocks. You heard on Classic Rock Rewind about Bill Ward leaving the band. Bands are hard work, you know? I mean, they really are. I saw an interview recently with Johnny Marr, the guitar player of the Smiths, and he was talking about the time he met Paul McCartney and was explaining to Paul McCartney what happened with his band, the Smiths. And after hearing the story, McCartney said, "Well, that's bands for you." That's all he said. And Johnny Marr said it gave him great peace of mind. Oh, yeah, that's what bands do. They break up. It's a real testament to the bands that stay together, the bands that hold to their initial promise and pledge to each other, because it's really hard work to keep a band together. The intensity of that experience, a young band

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We're

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1: 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Let's talk about the Led Zeppelin frontman tonight on Steve Gorman Rocks.
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1: Happy birthday, Uncle Bob, Percy, Robert Plant. Let's talk about the Led Zeppelin frontman tonight on Steve Gorman Rocks.
0: That's tonight on Steve Gorman Rocks.

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1: Just one plank wood skateboard.
2: Sure.
1: You didn't have the cool ones. You couldn't really, although there was always one guy in the neighborhood who put roller skate wheels on his.
2: Yeah.
1: And that would pivot and stuff. But
2: yeah.
1: We had skateboard takeovers.
2: But that was back when society was a little more civilized.
1: No.
2: It's not anymore.
1: It's
2: every time these groups of kids get together, like I said, it goes from, you know, being a good thing where it's like, oh yeah, let's all ride the Lime scooters, or this is the Lime scooter farewell tour before they switch to the VOs or
1: so
2: whatever they are.
1: What'd they do? Just shut it off? Just shut them off?
2: Well,
1: I feel like there's a big switch in City Hall that goes clunk. And you just pull the lever and it shuts off the scooters. Can't use them.
2: Yeah, that's exactly what they can
1: do. Boo.
2: And I think that's what they might do.
1: Boo. Like forever?
2: No, just because for the next couple weeks until this trend dies down. You notice these trends kind of make their way from city to city. It was like the Kia boys a few years ago. Remember that?
1: Yeah, they were stealing Kias.
2: They were stealing Kias because people realized you could, you know, rip the cartridge off the side, like the ignition, and you could start it with a USB cord.
1: I love that we have a name for all these. Kia boys, scooter meet cutes, or whatever. Scooter takeover. But I mean, as a kid, what did you guys have? How did you get together?
2: We just got together and hung out.
1: I know, but how? Like what? How did you let each other? Hey, we're meeting up
2: text
1: in McDonald's.
2: Each other, and we'd go
1: and
2: get together.
1: Oh, see, you could text back. Ooh, you and your fancy texting.
2: Yeah.
1: You and your fancy phones. Yeah.
2: Yeah,
1: we played. Here's what happened. Somebody would lay a bunch of wood in a front yard, and we knew they would just lay the Tok kids would lay a whole bunch of wood planks in the front yard. And we knew we were going to play cops and robbers that day. You guys, did you see the planks are out? We're doing cops and robbers. Let's meet up.
2: Yeah.
1: Because the planks were our guns. And we would like cops and who, and you had to decide who were going to be cops and who are going to be robbers.
2: Right.
1: I mean, you know, that was.
2: You know, when I was a kid during the summer, we used to do that with some of the kids on the street, too. Like, you'd see people start kind of gathering, like a few kids start gathering out in the street. And it's like, oh, yeah. Time to go out and play football or whatever.
1: And the worst thing that would happen when we play cops and robbers would be a few splinters, you know?
2: Right. Right. Yeah.
1: Mom, you got tweezers. I got another, you know, I mean, I don't know. If we had scooters though, like that when we were kids, we'd have been, we'd
2: dead.
1: Have driven on. Yeah.
2: It wouldn't be alive
1: on
2: anymore.
1: Roofs. Yeah, we were daredevils. We didn't have fun. I'm telling you.
2: Vinny for sure would be dead.
1: Oh my God. Vinny
2: would sure for sure.
1: He built ramps all the time, or we'd be dead at the hands of Vinny.
2: Yeah, one of the two.
1: I'm telling you, the scooter meetup or takeover is not a big thing. When we had scooters when we were kids, we'd have beat the crap out of each other with them. Yeah, it was, you know.
2: It's a good thing these ones are too heavy to kind of pick up, you know.
1: Kids are not as tough as we were back then. I'm telling you right now.
2: No, they're bigger a-holes. That's the problem.
1: We'd have driven them off roofs, up at the mall. Driven him down through the mall.
2: Right.
1: Yeah, we'd have been jerks. Yeah.
2: So last night, we're sitting in our living room. And all of a sudden, I can see out the window, zoom, zoom, zoom, zoom, zoom, zoom, zoom, zoom, zoom, zoom. It was like a I don't know, probably 100 cyclists.
1: Yeah.
2: Riding through our neighborhood.
1: Were they scooters?
2: No,
1: were they motor scooters?
2: No, they were like pedaling, like bicycles.
1: That's what I mean when I say that. I mean like sit on scooters, like what we had in. Oh, they were like bicycles.
2: Yeah.
1: Oh, okay. They do that ride. I think it's like every Wednesday. They do.
2: Guys had like LED lights wrapped around their bikes.
1: It's a thing. They used to come down my house when I used to live over there.
2: Abby's standing there in her moo-moo because we're getting ready to go to bed. It's like 8:30, 9 o'clock at night. Standing there in the big bay window, look, and she goes, I could just hear her say under her breath, losers.
1: Yeah, look, she's got her petticoat on standing on the porch. And then kid that brings up the rear. Always. Right. Yeah.
2: Losers.
1: Yeah.
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5: Sure did.
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1: I just have to say, I know I wasn't going to say much more about this, but I made an announcement on Monday that my last day was the 28th here, which is a week from tomorrow. And Trav then posted that on our social media page.

0: $1,000.
1: From the Service Professor Weather Center, 13 on your side weather. Mostly sunny skies today and comfortable with highs near 80. Tomorrow, similar conditions with chances for rain returning on Saturday. Service Professor, we'll fix
2: it in a snap. It's Michelle and Travis.
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1: Never heard that song before.
2: Oh, that's
1: until now.
2: Solo Robert Plant. Really?
1: Mm-hmm.
2: Oh, Robert Plant, 78 today. And yeah, there's so many tributes for him all over the internet today. Trav, are you following? I know Abby has to be.
1: But
2: what am I going to say? The Lindsay Clancy case, or are you late to that party?
1: Okay.
2: Oh my God.
1: I've been fed a few things about it, but I know nothing about it. So please fill me in.
2: All right.
1: Yeah.
2: Mother accused of killing her children. She is a nurse, and she's on trial for strangling her three young kids.
1: Jesus.
2: 5, 3, and 8 months because she had postpartum depression and was like heavily tranquilized, doesn't remember. And she supposedly, allegedly killed the three kids and then jumped off the top of her house. And now she is, she can't walk. She's paralyzed. So she's in a wheelchair. So,
1: oh, no.

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4: Extra. From the Service Professor Weather Center, 13 on your side weather. Mostly sunny skies today and comfortable with highs near 80. Tomorrow, similar conditions with chances for rain returning on Saturday.
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1: I've heard of people smuggling stuff in body parts, right? I know somebody who did that. Put it in their potty to fly.
2: Cocaine?
1: Yeah, yeah. And it didn't get caught, didn't get, you know. No, that was before.
2: Like, she was a drug smuggler? Or
1: no,
2: she was just
1: for her own use.
2: Rec use?
1: Yeah. She brought it in a baggie.
2: Oh, my God.
1: Put it in her.
2: That's so gross.
1: I was fine with her, actually.
2: Did you do some of it after
1: no.
2: you got... Yeah, you did.
1: No, that's beside the point.
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1: Happy birthday, Uncle Bob, Percy, Robert Plant. Let's talk about the Led Zeppelin frontman tonight on Steve Gorman Rocks.
0: That's tonight on Steve Gorman Rocks.

97 LAV. I just got a call from my daughter's bus driver talking about pickup times in the morning. 6 a.m. What do you think about that? A little early, isn't it? I'm like, yeah, forget it. I'll drive her in. Yeah, back to school is almost here. Start your mornings with us. It's 97 LAV.

97LAV. Hey, it's Kim St. James. You watch too much TV as a kid, and then your parents are always like, oh, stop watching the idiot box and get outside. Well, there's something to that. There's a study right now that said,

0: air it out? Never air it out. Just wash it. Dirty Laundry, Don Henley. We're Classic Rock 97. LAV Stiller here with you. Big news on Neil Young in just moments. Again, whenever you need us, when you need us, WLAV.com there for you. Check out our new sweet deal of the week, the Burning Foot Beer Festival, for just half the ticket price. He was already scheduled to play this September in Virginia Beach. I think Farm Aid, Neil Young, will now play a couple shows next month with none other than Willie Nelson. Tickets will start going on sale tomorrow morning. And it will actually be the first time Neil and his backing band, Chrome Hearts, will perform a full concert in nearly a whole year. And that's interesting because Neil's been putting out at least two albums per year for the last 6-7 years. Def Leppard, Billy Idol, Tom Petty, all next. 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
1: West Michigan traffic is on LAV.
2: The left center lane still blocked off from a crash southbound on Northland Drive. That's over at Plainfield Avenue. Traffic is still stop and go in that area from West River Drive. On eastbound 96 before 16th, there's a crash. That one off on the right shoulder. It's seeing about a 3 to 5 minute delay back from 48th. Also still an accident on Patterson Avenue north of 52nd. And a new crash east Beltline at 4 Mile. I'm Eddie Zellick, and that's a look at traffic.
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If you were hoping and waiting to see Bryan Adams, that dream could actually happen, extending that tour into next year. Will he be coming to Grand Rapids? Will he be coming to at least Michigan? More on that later this hour. September 11th, AccuSure Amphitheater, Billy Idol now on your LAV.

AC/DC in about 6 minutes. It's time to relax. It's time to zone out. 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